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0: Are you an aggressive go-getter with the desire to win? 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